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It's National Best Friends Day. 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
0: Yes, we are Boston's number one for throwbacks and today's best hip-hop. Thanks for listening.

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Hot 96.9, Boston's number one for throwbacks in today's best hip hop. So there is a new dating trend called practice dating, when you go on dates with people you're not really interested in. They say it helps build your confidence. 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

Happy birthday to all the Geminis, including Kanye West. I just knew he was a Gemini. 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

It's Romero. You may have heard of me. Actually, you have heard of me. And Pebbles and Melissa and Leroy were on Hot 96.9 now every morning. Just wanted you to know, okay? Now remember to tell your friends too. Romero, Pebbles, Melissa, and Leroy on Hot 96.9.

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1: Yeah. 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I guess I had to go to that place to get to this one. 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

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She make the people say yeah, yeah.

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0: Good morning. It is the Get Up Crew, Ramiro, Melissa, and Leroy. And the show is about to begin right now. And we're driven by Town Fair Tire.
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0: What's up, William?
3: Hey.
0: Hey. You're looking for Teresa?
3: Mm-hmm.
0: Okay, so what happened?
3: I've been going out with her for about a month, and she's been ignoring me for the past week. I like text her, and she just kind of leaves me on red, and I don't really know what I did.
0: You don't know what you did? Okay, so what happened the last time you hung out? What'd you do?
3: Well, if I know, that's why I'm calling you.
4: Mm. Yeah, Ramiro.
0: So, I mean, so she's just blowing you off like out of the blue? Like, have you ever done anything that pisses her off?
3: I mean, I'm no angel, but like, I mean, let me think. There's one time I was at Starbucks and I accidentally grabbed someone else's sandwich because it was right next to my drink and like just took a bite out of it.
0: Mm-hmm.
3: And then I realized it wasn't mine and I just kind of put it back on the counter.
0: You put the sandwich with the bite taken out of it, but you put it back?
3: Oh, boy. Well, it wasn't mine, so.
0: But it had a bite taken out of it.
4: Okay.
0: And then, so what happened?
3: I mean, it wasn't like a big bite, but like I f***ed up and I panicked and,
0: Okay, so what happened? Did Teresa get mad?
3: Well, she reacted pretty much like you.
0: Uh-huh.
3: And she maybe, you know, tell the person working there that needed to make a sandwich and, I don't know, I got to keep the one that I took a bite of, but she wasn't happy.
0: Yeah, okay, well, that's a little f***ed up, I gotta be honest. You took a bite of a sandwich, was like, oh, this ain't mine, and then just left it there for the person who it belonged to. That's funny.
3: I mean, she still went out with me after that a few times, yeah. You know.
0: Okay, all right, hey, whatever, man. I mean, she still might be thinking you're a really bad person, though. Like, that's a quality.
3: It was one time, okay? I can 100% promise that I'll read whatever friggin' food I'm eating next time.
0: Okay, fine. Then, okay, if that's it, then we can say that was a one-of-one situation. So, is it because he took a bite out of someone else's sandwich and then put it back? We'll find out next if she answers the phone. Hang on the phone, all right, William?
3: Okay.
0: All right, second date update on the 10th.
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3: It's just a public service announcement sponsored by Just Blaze and the good folks at Rockefeller Records.
4: Fellow Americans, it is with the utmost pride and sincerity that I present this recording as a living testament and recollection of history in the making during our generation.

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1: Now, before I finish, let me just say, I did not come here to show out. Did not come here to impress you. Because to tell you the truth, when I leave here, I'm gone. And I don't care what you think about me. But just remember, when it hits the fan, brother, whether it's next year, 10 years, 20 years from now, you'll never be

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3: All right, so we just spoke to William, and he's looking for Teresa. And he really, he honestly can't think of anything that he did wrong. And so, like, as for her to, you know, kind of blow him off. But we asked him to, like, really think hard. And he said that one time they were at Starbucks, and so that there was, like, you know, the drinks and the foods and stuff like that on the counter.
4: Mm-hmm.
3: And apparently there was a sandwich that was close to his drink, which he thought was his sandwich, but it wasn't.
4: So he
3: just picked it up and took a bite out of it and realized that it wasn't his sandwich and told the cashier. No, he didn't. He didn't. He put the sandwich with a bite taken out of it back on the counter. And wasn't going to say anything until Teresa called him out on it.
4: Oh my gosh.
3: So he said that happened weeks ago, though. He said that she did at the time. She looked at him funny. She kind of chastised him a little bit. But he said she did go out with him after that. But that's the only thing he can think of that he did. So anyway, we're going to call her up and see if maybe she started thinking back and going like, that's just a bad quality that a person could have. So you still there, my friend?
5: Yeah, I'm still here. Right. I need answers.
3: All right, William, stay quiet. We'll call her right now.
6: Hello?
3: Hi, is this Teresa?
6: Yeah, it's me. Who is this?
3: Teresa, it is Ramiro, Pebbles, and Melissa, the Get Up Crew show. Can I explain why we're calling?
6: Is this a prank?
3: No. It's not a prank. I can explain why we're calling. So we're...
6: Okay, I'm really late for work right now. I had to leave for work 10 minutes ago. I can't find my keys. Can you help me find my keys?
3: No. Just real quick. So we got your phone. We're a radio show, and what we do is we call people up and pay for dates. And the reason we're calling you is because a gentleman that knows you gave us your number, and we're going to tell you his name, okay? And if you agree to go on... He's asking for one date. If you agree to go on a date, then we will pay for whatever date you choose. You can tell us the restaurant, the day, the time, all that, and we'll pay for all the food and drinks just to see if you guys get along.
6: Okay, I mean, this actually sounds like bullshit, but I want free food, so what's the catch?
3: No, there is no catch. Literally, you just have to say yes to a date with William.
6: With who?
3: William.
6: Oh, God, no, not him. Oh, no.
3: Is it because... Okay, so we spoke to him, and he said that one time he accidentally took a bite out of someone else's sandwich and put it back at Starbucks. Is that...
6: Yeah, I mean, he did that, but that's not the reason. Is that what he told you?
3: That's what he thought it was.
6: Oh, my God. So he didn't mention... He did not mention playing music with his at all.
7: Okay. This is not...
3: What?
7: If we had to put money on what we thought it might be,
3: he didn't mention what?
5: Hold on. You're making me sound like a weirdo.
3: Okay, hold on.
7: Okay,
3: Teresa, William's on the phone right now.
6: What?
3: Okay,
6: man takes off his shirt and plays music with his I don't know what else
7: what
6: to tell you.
7: What are you talking about?
3: William, how do you play music with your
5: Well, you know, what I do is I smack my man boobs to the beat of the song that's playing. You know?
7: Can you give us a demonstration?
3: Yeah, what does that mean? What do you smack your man boobs?
5: I saw some dude do it on America's Got Talent a few years ago. He was a big dude like me. And he would, you know, flick his man boobs to the beat of the music.
7: Kevin James did it on an episode of King of Queens once, too.
3: Did he?
7: I think so, yeah, if I remember
3: that's
7: right.
3: Funny.
5: Yeah, I mean, if you practice anything, you get pretty good at it.
7: Yeah.
3: So when do you do this?
6: He did this all the time. He did it in public. He did it at my parents' house. My parents' house.
7: No.
3: What?
6: We actually were having a good relationship. We saw each other for over a month. We went out to dinner with my parents.
3: Mm-hmm.
6: We went to their house first, and he just whips them out and starts playing in front of my parents. His shirt's on the ground, and the next thing you know, he's just slapping his together, and they are just staring at him like they don't know what they just saw.
5: Wow, you're really making me look pretty bad here.
6: You did that. that, but you did that. That's what you
5: did. No, I asked your dad what his favorite song was, and then I played it on my iPod and slapped my tits to the beat.
0: Oh, Jesus.
5: Because he asked me to. He thought it was hilarious.
6: Oh, wait, he was curious. He did not ask you to, and he wasn't laughing at with. He wasn't laughing with you. He was laughing at you. We still laugh at you. You're banned from the house. As soon as you left, he looked me in the eye and said, don't you ever bring him in my house again.
5: I mean, so you're dumping me because, like, your dad is too good for a musician to be in the family? Okay. Is that what it is? But,
7: musician?
6: No,
7: really?
6: It's because you play music with your it's because you play music with your How am I having to explain this?
5: Honestly, no, I was just trying to be, you know, the life of the party.
6: By playing your man's are you a moron?
3: Okay, I got a question. I can't believe I'm asking this. What song were you playing for her father with your boobs?
0: Oh, my God.
5: Well, her dad's favorite song is Living on a Prayer by Bon Jovi. So, That's what I did.
3: Okay.
7: I would pay money for a video of that.
3: Oh, my God.
7: Not much, but I would.
5: You know, I like to call him playing my guitar, you know?
7: Your what? Oh, my God.
5: It's like a guitar.
6: Do you get it?
3: Your tar?
5: Yes.
7: Listen, if you were, I would think this is hilarious if you're just doing it in the privacy of your own home, like, you know, whatever. But the fact that you're, like, showing this in public to her family, no less.
3: Try to gain points, by the way.
7: It's a little
3: in. Like, he thought he was going to do that, and the father was going to be like, marry my daughter right now. Hey, but you know what? It's all up to Teresa. How about if he never agrees to do that again in public? Can you agree to that, William?
5: Yeah, I could just do that in the privacy of my own home from now on. Or is that not cool either?
6: You can do whatever the you want. I don't care, but I'm not going to see you anymore. You're weird, dude.
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3: Apparently her dirty talk in the bedroom was a little too much for him. Now, before you think that he's a big pussy-ass bitch, listen to his side of the story coming up at 7:10, all right? It's the Get Up Crew, Ramiro, Melissa, and Leroy, and get ready for the juice and good news.

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2: All right, so. Is it an insult or a compliment when a whore calls you a whore? Find out why I'm asking that question coming up in The Juice with Melissa. And then Leroy has some good news. Melissa.
3: All right, well, first up, Offset got into a heated confrontation with a driver in Monaco yesterday, and it was all caught on video. So the video shows Offset getting into it with a chauffeur outside a black van, yelling at him and accusing him of grabbing women by the neck. According to witnesses, the driver was aggressively trying to remove women from his car by grabbing them by the neck and the hair. Offset said if he doesn't stop, he'll beat him up himself.
4: Bro, he's grabbing women by their neck. He's grabbing the girls by their neck. I don't give a
5: Do you want to fight?
4: Listen.
6: Yeah.
4: I told him, listen to me. I told him I will pay you. I told him I'll pay you. You grab the women like this, bro. I'm going to beat him up. If he grab one more girl like that, I'm going to beat him.
2: Offset being a hero to women out there.
3: Right.
2: Look at Offset. And this whole time I thought he was a woman beater himself.
3: Oh,
2: good for you, Offset.
3: No punches were thrown. No word if the police were called. After 3 years of pretty much hiding their relationship because of how it started, Ariana Grande and Ethan Slater have called it quits. I am not surprised. I've actually pretty much assumed they were broken up for months now, and they have been. And you'll remember they got together during the filming of Wicked back in 2023, soon after Ariana split from her then-husband Dalton, and soon after Ethan split from his then-wife Lily, who had just given birth to their baby son months before. Apparently, Ariana and Ethan have been split up for months. The split is amicable. Yeah. We'll see about that.
2: They split up after Wicked for Good didn't do as good as it was supposed to do in the theaters.
3: No, it did. It did okay. The two still remain friends, and they are very supportive of one another. Ariana is currently on a summer tour that runs through September 1st. And the former male sex worker who's suing Diddy and Cassie over their freak-offs is speaking out. Clayton Howard fired off a 10-minute rant where he addressed a number of things. First, I told you guys how Cassie posted a screenshot of a text Clayton sent to her husband telling him Cassie's truth is 100% valid. Well, Clayton explains why he sent it.
7: Her motion to dismiss tries to use a text message sent by me to her husband, trying to respect her marriage and not blow her up for the dumpster she actually is.
3: Wow. Yeah.
2: Man.
3: Then went on to say that Diddy did beat Cassie, but she slept with all of those men, including himself, willingly.
7: Diddy beat her. Diddy treated her horribly in his drug-induced state. But he didn't make her sleep with all those black guys, people. She slept with all of those escorts. She slept with all of those black men, those minority men, because the truth of the matter is Cassandra Ventura is a whore.
2: It was hot. I feel like you were saying something profound there. But you lost me after you said beated her.
3: Oh, no, I know. I know.
2: He beated her.
3: And finally, Clayton Howard says he was a victim.
7: I was victimized by Cassandra Ventura. She lied to me. She lied to dozens of other men for years while she traveled all around the world, not even the country, people, allowing herself to be a dumpster for a billionaire who she hoped would marry her at the end of her sacrifice of her soul and body, and it didn't happen.
3: Sacrifice of her soul and body.
2: I mean, yeah. Listen, this is one of those weird situations where there's a little validity to both sides.
8: Yeah.
2: You know?
8: I wouldn't be shocked, and it doesn't, you know, excuse Diddy of anything, but everything he's saying about Cassie, I wouldn't be shocked if it's
2: right.
3: Clayton is suing Diddy and Cassie for millions, claiming she gave him STDs and that Diddy trafficked him over state lines, among other things. All right, here's Leroy with your good news.
8: Oh, but all right, so either you're gonna love this or you're gonna hate it, or you're gonna be jealous. A simple mistake turned into a life-changing moment for 65-year-old Alan Taylor.
2: If it has to do with money, I'm jealous.
3: Oh, yeah. I was just going to say.
8: The retiree
2: and hate it.
8: accidentally purchased two identical lottery tickets online after apparently hitting the wrong button, but the error ended up doubling his prize.
2: Son of a
8: bitch. The numbers were down, when the numbers were drawn, both tickets were winners, giving Taylor two jackpots instead of one. Mm-hmm. He called it the best mistake I ever made. The unexpected stroke of luck nearly doubled his winnings to close to $1 million and left him with a story he'll be telling for years.
9: You're a f***ing c***.
8: Romero, sometimes a little human error can lead to a very happy ending.
2: You know who's that? Who that's going to happen to?
8: Who?
2: I'm convinced Melissa.
3: What?
2: That's going to happen to you. You are the most break-even, unintentional good luck person that I've ever met.
3: What are you talking about?
2: I mean, like something.
3: Please give me good luck because I really need
2: it. No, something will happen to you, but you always find a way to like kind of like save yourself. Like you'll lose 20 bucks, you'll find 20 bucks. You know what I'm saying? Your car will break down, but somehow magically someone you know is like, hey, I just happen to be giving away this car for 12 bucks. Do you want it? Like you just, and I can see you walking in.
3: Don't be jinxing me.
2: Right now, Melissa's, you know, I don't know, you know, this is a very sad story, actually. It's very sad. Melissa's suffering from early onset dementia.
3: Oh, my God. Will you stop it?
2: She's losing it.
3: Oh, my God.
2: You know, she's losing it. Listen, I'm her friend. I'm being honest.
3: I still haven't been able to find my ice trays.
2: See what I had?
8: Have you taken the pots home yet?
3: No.
2: No.
3: I had about 10 people ask me that this weekend.
2: So the thing is, one day she's going to walk into a store, not remember why she walked into the store, and just decide to buy a lottery ticket, but accidentally buy two. And then she's going to win all that money.
3: Okay.
8: And that's your good news. The Juice and Good News is brought to you by Kia of Dartmouth. Kia Fever is back at Kia of Dartmouth, and this year everybody wins with thousands of every Kia on the lot. If Dana says it's the best deal guaranteed.
2: Today on the show, we want you to put yourself on blast. We want your best big backstory, all right? Also, we're going to be talking to the Long Island Medium, Teresa Caputo. It is the

0: Check have your friends, out. My friends. Is that all right with you? And then he goes, wait. Yeah, keep banging. Come on. I mean, come on. We should have known.
1: Stupid, man.
0: We should have known back in 95. Good morning, everybody. It's the Get Up Crew. Ramiro, Melissa, and Leroy. If you've been watching the NBA Finals, it is now 2-1. The Spurs, they've been all great games. The Spurs won yesterday.
2: Love it.
0: And by the way, nobody at home has won a game yet.
1: That
0: crazy.
1: Was must see TV.
0: Yeah,
1: it was. The game started. Well, they said 8:30, but it started more like 8:45. 8:30, I was locked in because you just didn't know what was going to happen.
0: Yeah,
1: and I wanted to see it. That was great.
0: Did you see the national anthem?
1: I saw it all. Yeah.
0: Okay, Avery Wilson, Broadway singer. He was on The Voice.
1: Did a little too much for me, but anyways.
0: It's funny because he was doing a good amount. At the same time, you could kind of tell he was a little nervous. Mm-hmm. And then this is where I felt bad for the dude. While he's singing the national anthem, while he's singing it, the camera, like the Jumbotron, cuts to the president who was at Madison Square Garden. Not everybody's a fan of the president everywhere in the country, in his own city. Not everybody's a fan of the president. So while this guy's singing the national anthem, listen to this. He's probably like, what did I do wrong?
3: The lights last gleaming, whose brush shines and
0: president.
2: I would have been like, oh, wow, they're really passionate.
0: I would have been like, wait, did I say the wrong word? Aww. Did I do that thing where I messed up a line?
1: Again, straight up and down, theater. You just didn't know what. I'm going to be honest. Okay, yeah, game three. It's in New York City. New York's been going crazy about the Knicks. And to be honest, I love it. And then the president is showing up to game three. And there's this back and forth about that. How could you not watch that game last night?
2: I watched it too. I kept falling asleep, but. Oh, I'm so happy the Spurs won.
0: I caught the highlight.
2: So happy. Even if, really? You know, the Knicks are probably still going to win the whole thing, but it's like, just give them a little. I just want their, listen, I hate the Knicks so much. I'm sorry. I do. But you still, regardless of who you love and who you hate, you still want it to be competitive. And it hasn't been competitive, really. It really hasn't. The Knicks are just on firing on all cylinders.
0: It's just unbelievable how you invest yourself. Like, you know, your favorite team is the Celtics. I could see the Celtics were in there. You'd be.
2: Oh, I wouldn't be sleeping.
0: Yeah, no, but I'm saying you'd be hardcore invested. But like, whenever there's two teams that I'm not necessarily into, I'll have a preference as to who I want to win. But I don't, like, I don't get invested. Like, you are invested. Not even in the Spurs winning. She's more invested in the Knicks losing.
2: Yes,
0: she doesn't care about the Spurs.
2: Listen, I'm a hypocrite. I'll admit it. I know that Boston fans, we are obnoxious. I understand. But Knicks fans... You haven't won in how long?
0: That's why they're even worse. But you don't
2: do you
0: understand.
2: Know how many people have attacked me in my DMs, Knicks fans? I'm like, okay, you guys, settle down. I get it. If you win, good for you. But it's like, oh my God. And then, listen, I've never had a love-hate relationship with someone so much in my life. Timothy Chalamet. I want to punch him in the face. Now, but here's the thing. I'm a fan. I think he's a fantastic actor. He is so talented. But I just want to punch him in the face. Every time I see him jumping up and down, you know, courtside, it's like, dude, sit down.
1: What's
2: like,
1: the problem? The Knicks and the Knicks fans, celebrities or not, it's a reminder of how, in my opinion, sports should be. How sports fans should be. Like, Boston fans and other fans around the country have gotten very complacent, very snooty. And I'm not saying that Knicks fans, because obviously the prices for the tickets last night were
2: crazy.
1: Crazy. So you had to have big money to be in the building.
0: Right.
1: But for everybody else who wanted to do watch parties and all that, and the average Knicks fan, that's what I want to be a part of.
0: Yeah.
2: Oh, absolutely. Absolutely. I'm jealous. I wish we were in it.
0: There's an NFL player. I think he plays for the Jets. I forget. And he was like, I can't even afford the tickets.
2: Right.
0: He's like, I'm a pro and I can't afford.
2: Well, go ahead, because I have a comment about not being invested in something. Go ahead.
0: No, make the comment first.
2: Well, so speaking of not being invested in any way, shape, and form, the World Cup is here this weekend.
0: Right.
2: I want to go to one of those matches. Mm-mm. I don't have any dog in the race. What is it? Dog in the fight.
0: Yeah, that's fine. That's an experience.
2: I would love to go down to Boston

0: sports in the background of my everyday life. I love it.
1: You know those shorts that a lot of women wear now? I love it when my wife puts it on, like, to go to bed, that it shows, like, a little butt cheek hanging out from behind.
0: Booty shorts?
1: The last time the Knicks won a championship, men were wearing those. Let them win, Melissa.

0: Yeah, you know what? You're probably right. That is probably how you pronounce it. Wait, I usually say interpolation. I don't know. Oh, wait.
1: It's interpolation.
0: Yeah. Interpolation. That's how you say it. Yes. I said it wrong.
2: I pronounced it. Now, that is interpolation another word for sample, or is it a specific type of sample?
0: The practice of recreating a melody, lyric, or chord progression from an existing song and re-recording it into a new song.
2: Ah.
0: Rather than directly copying the original audio.
2: Gotcha.
1: There's a podcast I got to introduce you to. Where the guy, you ever hear a guy online goes, interpolation?
2: Why does that not sound unfamiliar?
1: Because it's kind of popular, yeah. But he has a podcast and he's with someone else. I'll show you guys later. But it's a great podcast where they break down songs. Break it down. And it's really, really good. So, yeah.
0: I love anything like that. No, I love that stuff. I do.
2: Hey, we were just talking about sports, and the Red Sox are awful this year. Mm. The only exciting thing about them is that pitcher who, like, is kind of goofy, the guy with the mustache.
1: Peyton Tolley?
2: Yes, mm-hmm. Him. The one who balked, and they asked him about it, and yep. He was like, I don't know, man. I just messed up. You know, that guy, he kind of looks like trailer park trash that just happened to make it to the major league. I mean, look, he does. But anyway... Also, the Red Sox have him to be, you know, Red Sox fans have him to be excited about. And Wally the Green Monster, they did a poll on Major League Baseball's most loved mascots. And while he wasn't number one, unfortunately, but he was number four. Not bad. Any guesses as to the number one? The number one is the only mascot that if you asked me to name a mascot that wasn't a Red Sox mascot, I could name in baseball.
0: Oh, the Met, the Metropolitan, whatever.
2: Nope, that was number five, Mr. and Mrs. Met.
1: The one with the Phillies.
2: The Philly Fanatic. Yeah. That was number one. Number two, the Oriole Bird from the Orioles. Mm. Number three, the Pirate Parrot from the Pittsburgh Pirates. Then Wally, Mr. and Mrs. Met. And then Mariner Moose from the Mariners.
0: Hmm.
2: Bernie Brewer, I've seen him when they do those races around the park.
1: Mm-hmm.
2: Clark the Cub? I didn't even know the Cubs had a mascot.
0: They all have mascots.
2: Billy the Marlin and the Detroit Tigers mascot, Paws.
0: Huh.
1: You know who might be the best mascot in all of sports, though?
2: In all of sports.
1: Right now. And it has to do with basketball.
2: In all. Who?
0: You're not talking about Lucky.
1: No.
0: Oh.
1: Go to the New York Liberty and look up their mascot.
0: Oh.
2: Okay.
1: Is it Ellie the Elephant?
2: Oh, Lever, you're going. That's a deep cut there.
1: Well, listen. Entertaining.
2: Oh, my God.
0: Entertaining. Oh, yeah. Oh, cute.
1: Yes.
0: Man. He has a purse.
1: Man.
0: I love it.
1: You need to see.
2: I think it's a she.
1: It's a she.
2: Yeah.
0: She has a purse.
1: You need to see the stuff that she does.
0: Oh, yeah. Ellie.
2: Yeah.
1: Yeah. Ellie the Elephant. She's like a cross between Little Kim, Nicki Minaj.
0: I love it.
1: She talks too. And it's very entertaining.
2: Oh, she talks too?
1: Yes.
2: They're updating the mascots now. The newest trend, by the way, on social media, have you been seeing where colleges is unmasking the mascots?
1: That's not fun. Why would they do that?
2: I don't know. I mean, you're a college kid. You want a little bit of recognition for something. You're like, I'm the idiot out there dancing in the costume, sweating my balls off every day for you.
0: You know how disgusting those must be? They must smell and have so many germs on the inside. Imagine if it's more than one person doing it. Ugh, gross.
2: I've met all of the mascots for the sports teams. And they've all, but like, as not, out of the costume. And they've all introduced themselves to me, like, after and been like, what's up? And they all do it in the same way. Where they're
0: like,
2: busting
0: like
2: my
0: you're
2: ball.
0: Expected to know who they are?
2: No. Oh. Like I'm expected to know who they are, but not like as the mascot, as we're old friends.
0: Oh, that's
2: funny.
0: They're
2: like, what's going on? I'm like, what's up? And they're like, trying to start a conversation. And I'm looking at them and they could tell that I'm lost.
0: You're like, who the hell
2: and they're
0: are
2: like,
0: you?
2: How do you forget me? And I'm like, I'm sorry, I don't. It's Wally. And I'm like, oh.
0: I've never Wally met any of the
2: me.
0: Mascots Wally, outside of costume.
2: The Patriots dude did it to me. The Bruins bear didn't do it to me, but he was taking pictures, and all of a sudden I just heard, I'm a big fan.
0: Yeah.
2: And I was
0: like, shut up. Oh, that's hilarious.
2: Because he wasn't supposed to talk. Yeah. That's so they've all done it. It's classic. All right, coming up, we got a hilarious second date update on the 10s. Basically, he's a bitch. He can't handle her dirty talk in the bedroom, and you're going to find out why coming up. Get Up Crew.

0: What's that?
1: I just learned something today. You know that part where the mama say, mama sa, mama kusa? I just learned what that's called. Leroy, do you know what that's called?
2: Nope. Gibberish.
1: Well, let me preface this with, Melissa just said this out loud, so she might be saying this to set me up to say something stupid.
2: Call and response? No.
1: Nope.
2: No.
1: Interpolation. Did I say that right?
3: I actually say...

0: All right, get ready for a hilarious second date update on the 10s. On the way with Ramiro, Melissa, and Leroy, the Get Up Crew. And it's brought to you by our friends at Town Fair Tire.
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It's Romero. You may have heard of me. Actually, you have heard of me. And Pebbles and Melissa and Leroy were on Hot 96.9 now every morning. Just wanted you to know, okay? 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Romero, Pebbles, Melissa, and Leroy on Hot 96.9.

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0: Hello, Jane.
3: Hi.
0: So you're looking for Rick?
3: Yes.
0: Okay, what happened?
3: I've been seeing this guy for a little bit now, and everything's been going really good, or at least I thought it was, and now he's not answering my calls or my texts.
0: All right, then okay, if it was going good, then what happened the last time you guys were together?
3: We had like a normal date, went out, things were really chill, and we went back to his place, which was, you know, our first time going to his place. So we hooked up, and everything was really good, like... It was enjoyable.
0: Yes.
4: Enjoyable.
0: Was it your first time hooking up?
3: No, we had before, but this was definitely like getting more comfortable at this point. You know, the first couple of times are a little awkward.
0: Yeah, I got you. You were in a rhythm at this point.
3: Yes.
0: Okay. All right. So okay. So now
3: we're definitely more comfortable with each other.
0: Yeah. Okay. So did you spend the night? How did this?
3: I spent the night. I woke up the next day because I had to go to work.
0: Uh huh.
3: And I said I'll call you when I get done for the day. And now I won't answer my calls or my texts.
0: Oh. So did anything out of the ordinary happen that you remember?
3: No. Like, I've been like racking my brain. So I'm like, what could have possibly gone wrong that maybe I'm not seeing? Mm-hmm. I maybe got a little upset. We did order in like some late night food, and the Uber Eats driver forgot my ketchup, and I got a little bothered by it.
4: But that was like the worst.
3: Yeah, right?
0: Yeah, yeah. I mean, maybe you don't realize how, sometimes when somebody gets irrational, they don't realize it until somebody else points it out. Okay, listen. Hey, you know what? If that's it, it's completely fixable. Unless you're downplaying, you know, you being upset about the ketchup. So we'll ask him about that if he answers the phone, okay?
3: Okay.
0: All right, perfect. All right, hang in the phone. Jane, second date update on the 10s.
5: Look.

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3: All right, so if you're just joining us, we spoke to Jane, and she's looking for Rick. Now, her and Rick, they've been going for a little bit. Last time they hung out, it was all good. Like, literally, she spent the night at his place. They hung out. They had a little sex. And she was, like, racking her brain about it. And she said they did order takeout, and apparently she got fries, but the Uber Eats guy didn't put any ketchup in the bag.
4: Mm.
3: And
4: she said, have ketchup for your fries.
3: Yes, that ruins a meal.
5: I'm sorry.
3: It does. Melissa, ketchup. You have fries, no ketchup. How mad do you get?
5: I get pissed. I'm not going to start throwing things, but, you know, I'm irritated, to say the least.
3: It's okay. The energy's going to change.
5: Absolutely.
3: But she did say that the evening ended, again, with sex. So at some point she got over this. But if it's because of the upsetness over the lack of condiments, again, I think we can fix this. All right. So stay quiet. We're going to call Rick right now. Okay.
6: Okay.
3: All right.
7: Hello.
3: Hi. Is this Rick?
7: Yeah. Hello.
3: Yeah. Oh, perfect. Hi, Rick. This is Ramiro, Pebbles, and Melissa, the Get Up Crew Show. Could I explain why we're calling? Because it's actually a really, really good reason.
7: Wait. I thought it was my mom calling me. Who did you say this was?
3: It's Ramiro, Pebbles, and Melissa. We're calling you from a radio station, but the reason we're calling you is we got your number from a girl that you know, and you like her, and she likes you, and she wanted us to call you to ask you out on a date. So basically, I'm going to tell you this girl's name, and if you would love to go on a date with her, all you got to do is say yes, and then you can tell us where you want to go for the date. You could tell us when you're free, and then we'll set everything up. You could just go there and eat and drink as much as you want. Free dinner with a girl you like.
7: So somebody I already know, and dinner's free?
3: Correct.
7: Let's do it.
3: All right. See, free food always gets people. Okay, so so her name's Jane. Now, where do you want to go?
7: Can I swap girls?
5: Can I swap?
3: Wow. No, it has to be with Jane. And by the way, if it's because of her being upset about the ketchup, she apologizes.
7: The ketchup? What? No. Look, that's going to be a no for me, man. Can I go?
3: No, yeah, you don't have to do the date, but can you just tell us why? Because she seems confused, because according to her, you guys had a really cool, you guys had a good thing going on, and she feels like nothing really went wrong.
7: I mean, for the most part, yeah, it's kind of true.
3: For the most part? What's the part that where something went wrong?
7: It's going to sound weird, but whatever. I don't care. So, we went out, and everything was kind of chill at first. We were really into each other, and I especially liked how, we clicked, sexually.
3: Yeah. She said, she actually mentioned that. She said that you guys were getting to the point where you were in, a nice rhythm.
7: Yeah. We got to the point where we were vibing and everything. We started talking about stuff that we were into, and, we kind of got into it. Started a little dirty talk. And dirty talk, but kind of, in an insulting way. Calling her a dirty whore and stuff like that,
5: Okay.
3: Okay. So what happened?
7: So
4: can imagine.
7: I was into her, and then I'm like, do it to me too,
3: Yeah.
7: And she started doing it back to me, and it was cool at first.
3: Start calling you a dirty whore?
7: Well, she would call me a piece of shit.
5: All right.
7: And oddly enough, it turned me on, but then she flipped the switch, and she just out of nowhere got mean as f-.
3: What do you mean she got mean?
7: Well, she started saying legitimately rude you got a small d-, you can't hold a job.
5: Wait, what?
7: You're disappointing to your parents.
5: Oh, man.
7: I'm not gonna lie, that hurt my feelings.
3: Right.
5: So this is all stuff that's actually true.
6: Are you seriously kidding me right now?
5: I was curiously. Rick, never mind.
3: Jane's on the phone. She heard everything.
6: We both agreed to do that.
3: Rick, that's Hello? Jane. She heard what you said.
4: Sure did.
3: Jane, what did you say to him that hurt his feelings?
6: Honestly, I don't even remember. I was in the moment. We were both getting turned on.
7: Really? That doesn't make me feel any better.
3: What else did she say?
7: I don't remember, like, the exact quote, but it's something like, suck at this, I'd wait better.
5: Oh my god.
6: Can I just say, though, like, we were in the moment, and I didn't mean it. Obviously, I was enjoying it.
5: Are you
7: You didn't mean it. Why'd you say it then?
0: I think you had asked her to.
3: But there's a line.
0: Maybe he needed to draw the line. She probably thought anything goes.
3: What the hell? Did she say it like in a way that she meant there, or you know, did she like kind of just say the words?
7: Dude, it was like the most passionate thing I've ever heard of anybody say. She like grit her teeth and she's like, oh, I've had so much better than this.
5: Okay.
6: We were in the moment and like.
0: And that's what you thought.
5: Of. Right.
6: And I just want to point out he still got off, so it couldn't have bothered him that much.
3: So you did. Did you mean it or not?
6: No, I didn't. I obviously really like him. I'm calling you because I'm disappointed I haven't heard from him.
3: Okay, we could negotiate this. Just tone down the dirty, the mean talk. Would you be willing to you know, hash it out maybe over dinner? Write it down. Be like, hey, these are the things that are acceptable to me, and these are the things that are acceptable. You know, and Jane will write down what's acceptable to her.
6: Yeah, can we give it another shot?
7: I don't know. You made it a little too real, to be honest with you.
5: Damn. He's scarred for life.
3: He still sounds sad.
5: Yeah.
6: Come on. I honestly didn't mean it. You're honestly not the worst I've ever had. I promise.
7: Oh, I'm not the worst.
5: Boy, that's...
7: Like maybe the worst, the second worst that you've ever had.
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3: All right, you're going to realize why you should never date brothers, ladies. So make sure you pick the right one when you go, I like that one. Stay with that one, or else you're going to be Second Date Update on the 10s material, like the one we have coming up at 8:10 right here, Hot 969.

0: coming up, we want you to put yourself on blast, all right? 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
0: But first, coming up next, is it a compliment or an insult when a whore calls you a whore? 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
1: Ooh. Whoa.
2: Coming up, let's just say not everybody is on Cassie's side when it comes to the whole Diddy Cassie situation. All right, details on that coming up in the Juice with Melissa, and Leroy has your good news. Melissa, go.
3: All right, well, first up, Offset got into a heated confrontation with a driver in Monaco yesterday, and it was all caught on video. So the video shows Offset getting into it with a chauffeur outside a black van, yelling at him and accusing him of grabbing women by the neck. According to witnesses, the driver was aggressively trying to remove women from his car by grabbing them by the neck and the hair. Offset said if he doesn't stop, he'll beat him up himself.
4: Bro, he's grabbing women by their neck. He's grabbing a girl by their neck. I don't give a
5: Do you want to fight?
4: Listen.
6: Yeah.
4: I told him, listen. I told him I will pay you. I told him I'll pay you. You grab the women like this, bro. I'm going to beat him up. If he grab one more girl like that, I'm going to beat him.
3: Good for him. And I hate the guy that was trying to calm him down. He was pretty much just telling him to, like, walk the other way and ignore it. Did you hear him? He was like, yeah. I know, but still, like, just don't, like, it's kind of what he was like, don't do anything. Like, just let it go.
2: Who knew? This whole time I thought Offset was the, you know, women pulling hair, strangling, not in a fun way, kind.
3: Well, no punches were thrown in.
2: Silly me. I'm such a silly goose.
3: If the police were called. After 3 years of pretty much hiding their relationship because of how it started, Ariana Grande and Ethan Slater have called it quits. You'll remember the two got together during the filming of Wicked back in 2023, soon after Ariana split from her then-husband, Dalton, and soon after Ethan split from his then-wife, Lily, who had just given birth to their baby son months before. Apparently, Ariana and Ethan have been split up for months. I had a feeling because we hadn't seen them together for a long time, at least 6 months. The split is amicable, supposedly, and the two remain friends, supposedly, and very supportive of one another, supposedly. Ariana is currently on a summer tour that runs through September 1st.
7: I'm out the loop. Who is Ethan?
3: He's a Broadway singer guy. Okay. He plays, I don't know the name of the character, but he's in the SpongeBob stage shows. I'll show you some clips.
7: Oh, that's a terrible show.
3: Oh, it's so funny.
7: I took
3: funny.
7: My son there. Wait. We walked out. My son was ready to go.
2: This like a play?
7: Yeah.
3: It's, yes.
2: Oh, SpongeBob?
7: It was terrible.
3: Romero, I got to show you the Ethan Slater clips. It's
2: oh
3: hilarious. People are all, there's all kinds of videos of like, Ariana saw this and said, I have to get with it. And it's him with like these high-waisted pants on, like, like dancing back.
2: He plays SpongeBob.
7: That was a good SpongeBob. Yeah.
3: Oh, is that what it is? Yeah. I didn't even know that. In that case,
2: Ariana, congratulations.
3: No.
7: Free at last.
3: Stop it. But no, he plays Bach in Wicked. And I know you didn't really see
2: Wicked.
3: Oh,
2: okay. So. Wait. That's the guy that turns into the...
3: The Tin Man.
2: The Tin Man. Okay, yes. I know exactly who you're
3: Redhead.
2: Talking about. Yep.
3: But anyways, people weren't...
2: He's the ginge that Cynthia Erivo's, the daughter, the sister in the wheelchair was in love with.
3: Yes.
2: And she was like, and he was like, I don't think this is working out. And she was like, oh yeah, bitch.
3: He was in love with Galinda.
2: Yeah. Tin Man, yes. What's up?
7: Wasn't exactly. There rumors? Let me shut up. Anyways,
3: what? No, go ahead.
7: That Cynthia and Ariana, there was something going on.
3: No,
7: there?
3: There's people are, you should see, go and read some of the comments.
7: Oh,
3: people are just evil about this breakup because a lot of people are, oh, Cynthia, you going to shoot your shot? Like, a lot of people are saying that. Anyways, and the former male sex worker who's suing Diddy and Cassie over their freak-offs is speaking out. Clayton Howard fired off a 10-minute rant where he addressed a number of things. First, I told you guys how Cassie posted a screenshot of a text that Clayton sent to her husband telling him Cassie's truth is 100% valid. Well, Clayton explains why he did it.
8: Her motion to dismiss tries to use a text message sent by me to her husband, trying to respect her marriage and not blow her up for the dumpster she actually is.
3: Oh, Jesus. He then went on to say that Diddy did beat her, but she slept with all of those men willingly.
8: Diddy beat her. Diddy treated her horribly in his drug-induced state. But he didn't make her sleep with all those black guys, people. She slept with all of those escorts. She slept with all of those black men, those minority men, because the truth of the matter is Cassandra Ventura is a whore.
3: Okay. And finally, he said that he was a victim himself.
8: I was victimized by Cassandra Ventura. She lied to me. She lied to dozens of other men for years while she traveled all around the world, not even the country, people, allowing herself to be a dumpster for a billionaire who she hoped would marry her at the end of her sacrifice of her soul and body, and it
2: this
8: didn't
2: is like
8: happen.
2: A, this is like a weird like pyramid scheme. Like Diddy had Cassie do a lot of stuff. She did a lot of stuff because she was either under the assumption or Diddy promised her certain things. But then there are people who are mad at Cassie because basically what Diddy did to her, she did to them. So it's just this giant cascading just waterfall of lies and sex and baby oil and the stank of Badussi.
3: Clayton is suing Diddy and Cassie for millions, claiming she gave him STDs, that Diddy trafficked him over state lines, among other things. And here is Leroy with your good news.
7: All right, so a simple mistake turned into a life-changing moment for 65-year-old Alan Taylor. The retiree accidentally purchased two identical lottery tickets online after apparently hitting the wrong button, but the error ended up doubling his prize.
1: You're a
7: When the numbers were drawn, both tickets were winners, giving Taylor two jackpots instead of one. He called it the best mistake I've ever made. The unexpected stroke of luck nearly doubled his winning to close to $1 million, and left him with a story he'll be telling for years. Sometimes a little human error can lead to a very happy ending. Romero, you know what? I'm on your side with this. Nothing, I'm not going to say nothing, but it feels like rarely anything positive happens for me by mistake.
2: Leroy, you were just reading my mind. I'm like, we got to talk about, we're going to talk about, you know, we're going to talk about big back stories next. But later on, no, I seriously want to know. I want to hear stories of people being like, I made this giant mistake and it worked out in my favor, because I cannot think, all my mistakes work out where I'm like, all right, I learned a lesson. Not going to do that again.
7: Right.
2: I've never made a mistake and been like, yo.
7: Yeah. All my mistakes, I'm looking at myself in the mirror the next morning, just staring. Get it together.
2: I'm like, all right, just remember, you learned a lesson. It humbled you. That's a good thing. And you're still alive.
7: And that's your good news. 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

0: On 96.9 Boston's number one for throwbacks. Today's best hip hop, yeah. Get up, crew. Romero, Melissa, and Leroy. Oh, hold on. We need the theme music.
1: Big back.
2: Oh boy.
0: Leroy requested this.
3: Big back. Yeah, my back is loaded up with snacks and different foods. Squeeze into this tiny shirt. My big back has no room. Big back.
0: All right. What happened, Leroy?
4: All right. So if you've been listening to the show, maybe you haven't. Maybe you're just listening for the first time. Welcome. But I've been on a journey to try to get in shape. I'm just tired of just looking sloppy, puffy.
0: Yeah.
4: Not Diddy, but like puffy and just like. And so I've been working out pretty much every single day.
2: Mm.
4: And Memorial Day weekend kicked off a big back battle because I ate terribly and it's been really, really bad ever since. Really, really bad.
0: No.
4: To the point where my wife Tina is like, all right, you gotta chill out. And she's right. She's absolutely right. So I've been trying to do the right thing again, continuing to work out plus eat better.
2: Uh-oh.
4: Not too long ago, somebody, I ain't gonna say no names, but somebody invited somebody to come here to the station and drop off some delicious, scrumptious ice cream.
0: Melissa!
2: I mean, anytime there's a food drop, it's directly related to me. So, yes.
4: Now, I grabbed a whole bunch of ice cream and I gave it all away, except for three. I haven't touched them. Yesterday, y'all, this was the biggest big back moment of my life. No, I didn't go through the ice cream. Oh. I didn't touch the ice cream. Well, I touched it. I didn't eat the ice cream. Tina went upstairs.
2: Uh-oh.
4: I stayed downstairs. I went to the freezer. I opened up the freezer. I took the carton of ice cream. Opened it up. It hasn't been touched. And you know what I did?
2: Put your face in it.
4: I sniffed it. Just for the scent. And I said, oh my God, I am such a big back. I'm trying not to eat it, but in order to try to quench the thirst, yep, or the cravings, I, like it was cocaine, I put, yeah, my nose over and said,
2: see,
4: and no, then put the top back on and put it back in.
2: Leroy,
4: I have never,
2: no,
4: done that in my life.
2: I get it, but no, that's not a big back,
4: that's
2: moment.
4: That's a big back moment.
2: No, big back moment would have been if you put your hand in it,
4: no,
2: and scooped it out, no, with your bare hand and stuffed it in your mouth.
4: I've been there before, and I've done that before. I've sat, oh, there, God, with the ice cream scooper and ate it like it was like a spoon and sat there with the freezer door open eating ice cream. I've done,
0: yeah,
4: that.
0: Eating food in with the fridge door open, that's big back.
4: Right.
0: That's if you had a picture of big back, that's a big back moment right there.
4: I have never in my life smelt food and then put it back. You know what I'm saying? Just smelt it.
0: I know exactly what you're saying. That's my strategy with donuts. I haven't eaten a donut in years, but I've sniffed the hell out of them every time they come through. Or I go into a shop and I go, okay, I'm good.
4: Now, when I go back home, I don't know. I don't know.
2: That's why I don't bring any of that stuff home, because I know I would do the same thing. I would sit there. I would scoop it with my bare hands and just stuff it.
0: Just sit on the ground.
2: Sit there and stuff it.
0: The door open.
2: Yeah, so just to kind of like ease your pain a little bit, Leroy, we did ask people on the Get Up Crew Facebook about their big back moments.
4: Mm-hmm.
2: And let me tell you something. Boy. Some of these, I'm
0: they're
2: going to
0: make
2: here,
0: you feel good for sniffing ice cream.
2: Oh, I'm sitting here like, oh my God, I do that. Like Gail, going to multiple fast food spots to get your favorite items at said

0: You think I would have thrown him out or gotten new Raisinets?
1: Yes.
0: No, I did not. I put my hand in the box. I grabbed out the melted chocolate with all the raisins in it and put it through it right in my box with popcorn. And the entire movie, I'm grabbing melted chocolate with popcorn and sticking it in my mouth. Yep, absolutely. I absolutely did.
2: Like,
0: I always justify it.
2: Should be ashamed or impressed. 833-973-0969. What's your Big Beck moment?
0: Oh, man.
2: You could also answer on the Get Up Crew Facebook page, right? 833-973-0969. Get Up Crew, baby.

0: That's not normal to me. I've never done that in my life.
1: I don't think I've done that, no.
0: The cravings were so strong and powerful, I said, I got to figure out something if I can't eat it. And I sniffed it.
2: Leroy's like, I sniffed ice cream. Forgive me, Father. And Melissa's like,
0: that's nothing like
2: I work. Let Raisinettes melt in my car, and I grabbed up the goo of chocolate and dumped it in a box of popcorn and ate it.
1: Absolutely.
2: And I wouldn't have told that story because it was just like a thing.
1: It was like normal to me until now I'm thinking about it. I'm like,
2: Raphael.
3: Let's go, Mondru. We made it on the radio.
1: Not.
2: What's up, sir?
3: I love you guys, by the way. All right.
1: Thank you.
3: Hey, my big bad moment was I was watching one of those James Bond movies. I forgot which one it was. And you know, they're like 2.5 hours long.
2: Yeah.
3: Hey, why is it that I was on cloud nine and I ate the whole box of Oreo cookies, the family pack, without even knowing?
1: I love it.
2: Yo, it's some of those damn cookie things. And that's why, you know, they say that the food industry, like, they make it so the food is crazy delicious, but it never fills you up.
0: Mm.
2: That, Oreos and Pringles are the two biggest examples of that.
0: I'll see
2: my son grab the sleeve of Pringles, and I have to go over and be like, okay, you're done now, buddy. Just stop eating them.
0: I just discovered the purple bag Doritos.
1: Leroy!
0: I just discovered
1: them. Are you
0: them.
1: Kidding? Those are the best ones!
0: And I'm like, oh boy, this could
1: the
0: be a problem.
1: The spicy chili, yes, I think they're called.
0: This could be a problem.
1: Oh, those are the absolute best Doritos on the planet. It was always Cool Ranch for me until I discovered spicy
2: I was like,
1: chili.
2: I actually grabbed some yesterday and crunched them up and sprinkled them over my Raisinette popcorn combination.
1: Oh my God.
0: Snorted them and fell back.
1: Yeah. Oh my God.
2: Crystal, go ahead.
4: Hey, so it was actually Friday night after the concert, Teddy Swims. We went to Wendy's, and my husband didn't finish like a quarter of the burger. Then I want to say like 4 hours later, I was bringing him to work, and I didn't feel like stopping anywhere. And I seen him thinking there was like nuggets or something in there. It was a piece of his burger that I don't know me, but I ate it.
1: All right. Okay. All right.
2: That reminds me. One time, my friend, I was hanging out with him, right? We were hanging out, and he stuck his hand in his pocket in his coat, and he pulled out a sandwich. And he goes, oh, my God, this is my lunch from last week.
0: He ate it.
2: Nicole, go ahead.
5: Hey, so my husband and I get the same drink at Starbucks on occasion. So we were out one day, and he's pumping gas in the car, and I realized I was drinking mine a lot faster than him. So I switched him in the cup holders and drank his too.
1: Wow. I love that. I love it. Hold on real quick before we get to the next call. Jennifer, I feel like we all have done this. Ate my wings at a light.
2: Oh, come on, man.
1: I feel like that's amateur.
2: When you're driving home with food, you're hoping for red lights.
1: Absolutely.
2: As opposed to the usual. You're like, son of a bitch.
1: Do a whole burrito at a light.
2: This is Leroy's son's father-in-law.
0: Stop it.
2: What? No, is it not? It's the father of your son's prom date.
0: Yes.
1: Oh.
2: Yeah. So it's Leroy's son's father-in-law.
1: Yes.
2: Go ahead. Or Leroy's daughter-in-law's dad, however you want to look at it. James, go ahead.
6: All right, listen, I don't know if you know about the place called Foco di Chao in Boston.
1: Yeah.
6: So I go there for my daughter's basically prom graduation dinner. And I never knew about the green coasters until it was too late.
1: How much meat did you have in one sitting?
6: I feel ashamed. The whole plate was filled mile high. And I was like, why are they calling to bring back more meat? She said, Dad, flip the coast. I said, you know what? I'm going to sit here and eat every bit of it.
1: That's the first thing.
6: It was well worth it.
1: That's the first thing they're supposed to tell you when you sit down. It's like they got to teach you about the coasters. Green means bring more meat. Red means stop bringing meat.
2: Yeah, yeah, yeah. Brazilian steakhouses, man. I get upset because sometimes I want more meat and I had it on red. And I'm like, oh, no, I think they're assuming that I meant stop forever. I should have had a yellow. They need a yellow one in there.
1: Like proceed with caution.
2: Yeah. It's like I might want some. Right. Maybe not.
0: You know what? There's been a lot of great conversation, a lot of great, big back moments. Romero, you haven't said anything.
1: Oh.
0: And if not recently, there's got to be something from the past.
1: Oh, no. I witnessed his big back moment a couple weeks ago when we were at dinner at Via Canucha.
0: Oh!
1: this amazing Italian restaurant.
2: Yes.
1: And Leroy, like, I've never seen him eat like this.
2: He was commenting on it.
1: It was so bizarre. He, first of all, he had a drink, which he never does.
2: Uh-huh.
1: Then he was eating bread. He ate bread.
2: Yeah.
1: Bread.
2: Uh-huh. Yeah.
1: And then it turned into, well, you had a big chunk of my chicken cacciatore.
2: I had my own.
1: Oh, that's right. That's right.
2: Had the rest of Melissa's.
1: Yep.
2: Had the rest of my wife's clams linguine thing.
1: Yep. Didn't we have meatballs too?
2: We had a bunch of appetizers.
1: Right, you would have died.
2: And I was dabbling into her gay friend Jamie's food too.
1: He's
2: like,
1: yes.
2: He goes, have some. And I'm like, okay. And how many times did I say, I was full a long time ago, but the food was so, big shout out to Via Canucha. It's one of those, like, you ever like go to a place so good
1: that you're like,
2: I'm full, but this food is so good that I will be like mad that I didn't. That's what I was doing.
1: Yeah.
2: That's what I was full from before I finished my own, because we got probably three or four appetizers, which I partook in crazy.
1: Yeah.
2: Then my main course came. I was full before I even finished it, but I was like, yo, this is too good not to eat.
1: I honestly don't think I've ever seen him eat as much food as I saw that. Yeah. That was Romero's big back moment, for sure.
2: Oh, my God, yeah. Thank you for reminding me of that. my toilet reminded me the next day, I'll tell you that.
1: I bet.
2: Coming up, we have your tickets for Usher and Chris Brown, baby. It is the Get Up Crew. That's going to happen next.
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0: Leroy felt bad because he snuck off to sniff ice cream yesterday, and he thought that was a big back moment. 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
1: Y'all have gone to the refrigerator, pulled out food. 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
0: Hi, Amanda.
3: Hello.
0: Hello. You're looking for Chase?
3: I am.
0: Okay, so what happened? Talk to us about it.
3: Well, I don't know. But basically, like, so we've been seeing each other for a bit now. Not just a few dates, you know, more like a few months. We were in a full relationship.
0: Oh, geez. And he bounced on you?
3: Yeah. No, it was the weirdest thing. All of a sudden, he's like falling off the face of the earth.
0: What happened like the last time you guys hung out?
3: So that's the thing that's so weird. Like, so he met my family and everything, and we were having this surprise party for my mom. And he went out of his way, was super sweet. He told me that he'd pick up all the decorations and stuff and set it up in the hall. So we're texting that morning, and he never showed up the day of the party.
0: Really?
3: Like, it's so weird. I honestly think something might have happened to him.
0: Yeah.
3: And I'm just worried. Like, and of course, with the party, we had to cancel because nothing was paid for. And it was just, you know, a really bad day. But more than anything, I'm just worried that something happened to him. I don't know, because he just disappeared.
0: Oh, wow. So, like, you were texting with him the day of, and then, like, he just never showed up to the party and stuff like that?
3: He just dropped off the face of the earth.
0: Okay, well,
4: that doesn't sound
0: good. I don't really have a, what do you think you did that f***ed it up? Unless you were like, are you, did, while you were talking to him on the phone, did you say, you ass bitch, I hate your guts, by any chance?
3: I tried not to say that, like, that early in the morning.
0: Okay, okay, okay, just checking. All right, well, listen, all right, I mean, I guess we'll try and give him a call, and hopefully he answers, all right?
3: Yeah, thank you so much.
0: All right, hang on, second date update on the 10th.

0: date on the 10th. 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
2: All right, I'm a little confused for this one because, so Amanda said that she was seeing this guy. We got Amanda on the phone, everyone, and she said she was seeing Chase.
3: Mm-hmm.
2: They were like basically in a relationship, couple months, she said. Met the family, all that stuff. He was helping out. The last time she saw him, he was helping her out as far as doing a surprise party for her mom. He was supposed to decorate the place and all that stuff. And she was talking to him about that the day of.
3: Mm-hmm.
2: But then come the party, nothing's done. And dude, just he's not there. And she hasn't been able to get in contact with him since. So if he's mad at her for something, I can't even take a guess as to what it is. Maybe he's, hopefully nothing happened to him. All right, Amanda, you still there?
4: I'm here.
2: Okay, we're going to call Chase right now. Hopefully he answers.
5: Hello,
2: is this Chase?
5: Yeah, who's this?
2: Oh, okay, perfect. So, Chase, this is Ramiro, Pebbles, and Melissa, the Get Up Crew show. Can I explain really quick?
5: Slow down. I'm not understanding anything you're saying. Who are you again?
2: Okay, so I can explain really quickly. It's not a bad thing. So, we got a phone call from a girl who you know, and I'm going to tell you her name, but basically, she wants us to ask you out on a date. And if you say yes to the date, basically you tell us where you want to go, when, all that stuff. We'll pay for the restaurant, the food, the drinks, everything.
5: I'm down for some free food. Let's do it. Who's the lucky lady?
2: I'm so glad you said that. Okay, so this lucky lady's very confused. So her name is Amanda?
5: Oh.
2: And she...
3: Wow.
2: And you're laughing. It's the Amanda who, last time she spoke to you, you were supposedly on the way to decorate for her mother's party.
5: Yeah, seriously. She can right off. And please tell her I said
2: Please tell her you said she can right. What the hell happened between the phone? She said the last time she talked to you, you were literally on your way to go decorate at the party and everything was cool.
5: Yeah, I know. What can I say? It was all part of a plan.
2: It was all part of a plan.
3: What plan?
5: It was part of a plan.
4: Wait, what the actual f*** are you talking about?
2: Wait, hold on. Okay, so Amanda, Chase, Amanda's on the phone right now, and she...
5: Oh, no. Oh, Amanda, you got... Jesus, it's nice to hear you.
2: Why are you laughing right now? I don't understand what's going on. What's the plan?
5: I didn't think this was going to come around for a while, but yeah, does the name Michael ring a bell?
4: Michael, it's the most basic guy name there is in a million Michaels. What are you talking about?
5: Yeah, so stop playing. You don't remember an ex named Michael that you totally f***ed over?
4: Yeah, I know, yeah. Michael. What does that have to do with anything?
5: Yeah, well, he's my brother.
2: What?
5: Yeah, well, huh? this woman, it absolutely had this guy eating out of the palm of her hands, and she absolutely took his heart out of his chest and shit on it. I'm a few years older, and I've been away 4 years. I did a couple tours, and when I got home, this kid was a broken man.
2: Your brother was a broken man?
5: He was just absolutely torn apart because this woman decided that, the story as old as time, he decided that she wanted to cheat on him with one of his best friends.
2: Oh, no.
5: It was nuts. I was in Afghanistan and I had bullets flying all around me and this kid looked worse than me. And he works in computers. This kid does not get out much. He is just a complete work and that's it. That's his life.
2: And so it was because of Amanda. So what did your plan was to like date Amanda and then like
3: screw her over?
2: Yeah, what was his plan?
5: Yeah, it was. Our plan was to date Amanda, and we wanted to get a little bit of sweet revenge.
2: What was the end game? The end game was the mother's party? Like, how far were you going to take this?
5: No, that just kind of came up, and it was a kind of a creative way to f*** her and her family, because it was just atrocious, the behavior that was justified and supported by her mother. But a way for us that kind of cropped up out of nowhere. When her mom's party was coming up, we said we'd set the whole thing up and then we just didn't show up. Nothing. It was 45 people there.
2: Oh my God.
3: So Amanda.
2: So Amanda.
3: Is this true?
4: This is actually psychotic. So, like, you piece of shit. That day was awful.
5: All right. Mission accomplished. Thank you very much.
2: Oh my God.
5: Man. I'm glad you enjoying that. I like that you have to taste the shit in your mouth.
2: I got to ask a question. Like, so you guys, you said you dated for a couple of months. Like, did you guys consummate the relationship? Like, how far did this go?
5: Yup. You sucked two d**ks from the same family, Amanda.
4: Okay.
6: Oh, my God.
4: Seriously? You ass.
6: What?
2: So
6: nobody's going out with anybody.
2: Are you sure? I need to ask, Bubbles. Chase, would you like to see Amanda again?
5: You know what? I'll say yes. But, you know, Amanda, please don't start eating until I get there, all right?
2: Oh, God.
4: F*** you, dude. I literally can't believe I worried about you. And you know what? Tell Michael he's a loser.
5: Whatever. Like I said, mission accomplished, Amanda. I hope you have a great day.
4: Wow. F*** you, you f*** loser.
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0: We're going to be talking to Teresa Caputo, the Long Island medium. She's coming for a show this week, I believe in Worcester. We're going to talk to her about it next. Get up, crew, baby.
1: Come on, get up. 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
1: All right, ladies and gentlemen, please forgive Melissa if she can't finish the juice. I'm in here. You can tag me in, Melissa. Yeah, yeah. Melissa just ran to the bathroom, and she's like, I can make it. And then she came back, and she goes, I made it, but I hurt myself.
2: I suffered
1: two injuries.
2: Oh, that hurt.
1: Don't worry, Melissa. Again, I'm warming up in the bullpen. Just tag me in if you need me. Kim Kardashian has a headache. See, I can do it.
2: I think I'll be okay.
1: All right. Leroy also has good news. Go ahead, Melissa.
2: All right. Well, Offset got into a heated confrontation with a driver in Monaco yesterday, and it was all caught on video. So the video shows Offset getting into it with a chauffeur outside a black van, yelling at him and accusing him of grabbing women by the neck. So according to witnesses, the driver was aggressively trying to remove women from his car by grabbing them by the neck and the hair. Offset said if he doesn't stop, he'll beat him up himself.
3: Bro, he's grabbing women by their neck. He's grabbing a girl by their neck. I don't give a
4: Do you
2: want to
4: fight?
3: Listen.
2: Yeah. Do you want to fight? Yes, he does.
3: Listen. I told him I will pay you. I told him I'll pay you. You grab the women like this, bro. I'm going to beat him up. If he grab one more girl like that, I'm going to beat him.
2: Awesome. Let him do it.
1: He's a terrible baby daddy, but my boy loves his women.
5: How long before Offset goes after Charles Barkley? Did y'all hear what he said last night?
1: Oh, Cardi D.
2: Oh, Cardi D's.
5: Those are Cardi D's.
2: Yes. Yeah, that's right.
1: That's classic.
2: After 3 years of pretty much hiding their relationship because of how it started, Ariana Grande and Ethan Slater have called it quits.
5: No.
2: People are asking, who's Ethan Slater? He played Bach in Wicked. He was the redhead.
1: Yes.
2: That's how they met. They got together during the filming of Wicked back in 2023. Soon after Ariana split from her then husband Dalton, and soon after Ethan split from his then wife Lily, who had just given birth to their baby son months before.
1: Ariana Grande is so basic. She literally falls in love.
2: I actually love her.
1: Hard.
2: She does.
1: But then she just falls out hard. Yeah. And how apropos that they got together when Wicked started filming, and they got together soon after the Wicked franchise ended.
2: Mm.
1: Yeah, she's just like, what's the newest flavor of ice cream I want? She really is.
2: They have been split up for months, actually, that was being speculated because no one had seen them really together in over 6 months. They say the split is amicable. They're friends and they support each other. Yeah, right. Ariana is currently on a summer tour that runs through September 1st.
1: We have, what's the dude's name?
2: Ethan Slater.
1: Ethan. Okay, Ethan's on the phone. Ethan, is it true? Like, do you consider Ariana a good friend and yada, yada, yada?
6: I consider that bitch to be one of the biggest terrorists in the exotic animal world.
2: Waiting for that one. The former male sex worker who's accusing or suing Diddy and Cassie over their freak-offs is speaking out. Clayton Howard fired off a 10-minute rant where he addressed a number of things. First, I told you guys how Cassie posted a screenshot of a text Clayton sent to her husband telling him Cassie's truth is 100% valid. Well, Clayton explains why he sent it.
7: Her motion to dismiss tries to use a text message sent by me to her husband, trying to respect her marriage and not blow her up for the dumpster she actually is.
2: Okay. He then went on to say that Diddy did beat her, but she slept with all of those men willingly.
7: Diddy beat her. Diddy treated her horribly in his drug-induced state. But he didn't make her sleep with all those black guys, people. She slept with all of those escorts. She slept with all of those black men, those minority men, because the truth of the matter is Cassandra Ventura is a whore.
2: I mean,
1: He would know. I mean,
2: this dude,
1: he's an expert in the whore situation.
2: Finally, he says that he was the victim.
1: Okay.
7: I was victimized by Cassandra Ventura. She lied to me. She lied to dozens of other men for years while she traveled all around the world, not even the country, people, allowing herself to be a dumpster for a billionaire who she hoped would marry her at the end of her sacrifice of her soul and body, and it didn't happen.
1: Oh man, how many of those prostitutes that were involved in those parties were made promises that were never kept, you know? Like some of them were probably just like, hey, I'm just gonna go and get railed tonight, but other ones are probably like, this is going to kick off my movie career.
5: Honestly, it's rampant in the music industry.
1: Yeah,
5: it's bad.
1: They're probably just
2: wait, which part?
1: Getting promises that
5: selling a dream. Yeah. That's why you see a lot of young people getting involved. That they're the ones who they take advantage of.
1: Think about how many sex videos we've seen from those Diddy parties, but there's probably so many of people like in the middle of having sex and all of a sudden breaking out into song just because they want to audition in front of Diddy.
2: And he's just like, imagine?
1: He's like, shut up, I'm trying to whack off.
2: Stop. Here is Leroy with your moans. Good news.
5: All right, so a simple mistake turned into a life-changing moment for 65-year-old Alan Taylor.
1: Diddy said, shh. Keep banging.
2: Oh, I love it when you call me Big Pop.
5: The retiree accidentally purchased two identical lottery tickets online after apparently hitting the wrong button, but the error ended up doubling his prize. When the numbers were drawn, both tickets were winners, giving Taylor two jackpots instead of one.
8: You're a
5: He called it the best mistake I've ever made. The unexpected stroke of luck nearly doubled his winnings to close to $1 million and left him with a story he'll be telling for years. Sometimes a little human error can lead to a very happy ending. And that's your good news.
1: That makes me feel good because it hasn't happened to me yet. So one of these days, because I'm one thing I do a lot and I do well, is mistakes. One of these days, one of them's going to pay off.
5: The juice and good news is brought to you by Jeffrey Glassman. Oh, what time is it? Oh, no, it's not brought to anybody. And that's your good news.
1: Oh, Jeffrey Glassman just got an extra shout out.
5: Yes, he did.
1: That'll be $10. All right. Coming up next, the Long Island Medium, Teresa Caputo, is going to be on with the Get Up Crew. And if you want to see her, she's going to be here this week.

0: It is Hot 969 with the Get Up crew, Romero, Melissa, and Leroy. And we have Aunt Teresa Caputo on the Long Island Medium. She's going to be, let's get this out of the way, at the Hanover Theater, June 11th. Get your tickets because this woman is amazing.
1: There it is.
2: Oh, you're so sweet.
0: Yeah. Okay, so at what age did you start, realizing that you have these abilities?
2: Right. Well, I didn't realize it was an ability. So since the age of 4, I've always sensed and felt things that other people did not.
0: Yeah.
2: Growing up, I used to say to my mom, I don't feel right. I feel different than everyone else. And my mom would be like, you're just beautiful. You're so special. And just never really made a big deal about the things that I would say or do growing up. And then it wasn't until I was 30 that I realized that not only was I able to connect with my own loved ones, but everyone else's. And that's something that I really want everyone to walk away from the experience, knowing that they have this connection with their departed loved ones, that everything that they sense and feel that reminds them of their loved ones, they are little hellos from heaven.
1: When you say connect with loved ones, can you explain like what that actually means? I mean, you're not having conversations with them, are you?
2: I'm having conversations, but they're not conversations like how we have conversations here in the physical world.
1: Okay.
2: It's more of like a sensing, a feeling, a knowing. Sometimes like I hear a word, like, so when I first start sensing spirit, connecting with them, I'll see like shadows and silhouettes. Then they make me feel an emotional bond that you shared with them. Then they physically bring me through their departure. So I will physically feel what they felt as their soul left the physical body.
1: Oh my God.
2: Then they'll show me the sign or the symbol in my frame of reference of whatever it is that that person is holding on to that is not giving them the ability to heal, and asking them to please release that so they can heal.
1: Oh my,
2: you know, that's
1: God.
2: One thing that I've also learned is that, you know, unfortunately, we're going to grieve the loss of our loved ones for the rest of our lives here in the physical world. That grief is never going to go away. But hopefully knowing that they're with us, living life through our eyes, and that they're not missing out, that will make that grief a little bit lighter.
0: Okay, you know how you can put your phone on Do Not Disturb? Do you have a way of doing that?
1: Yes.
0: Like, or like, do you get on an elevator and all of a sudden, like, you're just like bombarded by a bunch of people?
2: Yeah, well, you know, it's interesting because my gift or my ability has, you know, evolved over the decades of doing what I do. I mean, I used to see spirit like full figured the way that they were here in the physical world. But once I started, you know, where I am today, it became extremely overwhelming. So now it's just through feeling. Mm. I'm always sensing and feeling things. So, you know, like I all of a sudden just had trouble taking a deep breath

0: profound messages that you remember getting? Like, did you ever get anybody saying, hey, tell my daughter to look in the shoebox in the closet because there's a surprise for her there?
1: You know, that actually did happen a couple of weeks ago. There was a woman, her mother-in-law passed away, and she kept saying, you gave away my mink coat. There was money in the liner.
2: That's funny.
1: And they would die. It was hilarious because I said to her, I go, she showed me that she hid money all over the house. And then she goes, but what did you do with the mink coat? And she was like, oh my God. She goes, we did. We found money in all over the house. She goes, and I gave away the coat.
3: Oh my.
1: But it was funny. It was like, she was hilarious. It was almost like, you know, it was just so funny.
0: Yeah,
1: right.
0: Yeah.
1: But like those are the things that spirit, they bring up and talk about things that we would never expect them to.
0: Yeah, that's funny because that's the old generation. That's how they like save their money. But eventually you're going to be getting, hey, the passcode to their phone is blank.
3: Bitcoin, yeah, information.
0: Bitcoin. Yeah, exactly.
1: Exactly. But it still surprises me, you know, and something like that is not a common message, you know, that spirit will talk about. You know, you talk about powerful messages. You know, is it the woman who her daughter was murdered by the boyfriend and the daughter allows the boyfriend to come through to apologize to the mother?
3: Oh my God.
1: And I said to the woman, I said, I am so sorry. I said, she goes, no. She goes, that's why I came here.
3: Oh,
1: she said,
3: God.
1: I asked my daughter to let me know if he knew what he had done and knowing if he was remorseful for killing you.
3: Oh my God.
1: And that is exactly what the daughter had said. I mean, would never think that in a million years,
3: right,
1: that's why someone would come to the show.
0: That's hardcore. Well, Teresa, I know you got to go, but thank you for joining us. She will be here at the Hanover Theater June 11th in Worcester. Get your tickets. Teresa Caputo. Thank you, madam.
3: Thank you, Teresa.
1: Thank you so much. God bless.
0: All right. It's Hot 969.

0: so sorry. I'm so sorry, Melissa. I have bad news for you.
1: Jesus, here we go.
0: I'm so sorry. I apologize in advance.
1: What?
0: I know you're a big fan of our Italian friend, Chad. Chad Gepiti.
1: Moses,
0: that's our new best friend. Moses always changes best friends every couple of years. Her latest is Chad Gepiti. And apparently, Chad's boss, OpenAI, is planning radical changes to ChatGPT.
1: What do you mean?
0: Radical.
1: See, this is why I try not to get sucked into stuff, but I always do, because I feel like every time I get sucked into something.
0: Why did Siri go off when you said?
1: It didn't go off. I was uploading a video to our Instagram account, and it just posted.
0: Siri's like, again, right now, this morning. You usually do that in the afternoon. So anyway.
1: What?
0: So right now, all the AI companies, they're posturing and competing with each other for dollars, for going public and things of that nature.
1: Right.
0: And the first one that people, I would say your average person, I'll say average person, like somebody who's not superly, you know, in tune with everything that technology has has to offer right away. The first one that we kind of knew about was ChatGPT, you know?
1: Right.
0: Well, there are way more options out there. And apparently, because of those other options, ChatGPT has been kind of falling off a little bit. And OpenAI, that's the parent company, they're radically rethinking ChatGPT. Apparently, in a matter of weeks, they're going to transform it into a super app, which, you know, on the surface sounds amazing.
1: What does that mean?
0: But they said that,
2: a red cape on it.
0: But they're saying that, they're saying chat is dead. Chat is dead. Instead, they're reportedly becoming a gateway for agents and coding tools, which generates more revenue. Which basically...
1: I don't understand.
0: Well,
1: dumb this down so I can understand it.
0: Okay. I'll just say it like this. Anthropic is currently in the lead. Anthropic is the company that does, I believe, Claude. And they've...
1: That's the one that my friend of mine told me to start using. That one instead of Chad.
0: Yeah, well, they're starting to market themselves. The reason that they're in front of Chad is because they're marketing themselves more to clients and companies and things of that nature, as opposed to the general population. Mm. And ChatGPT is like, well, maybe we'll just start doing that too.
1: No.
0: Yeah.
1: No.
0: Yeah. But I think there's still a hole out there for us regular degulas, as Cardi Double D said, who like to, you know, we might not be like, create this website and code this thing and whatever, where we're a little more like, hey, can you explain this to me? Like, I'm a fifth grader. There's something out there for us. Besides Google. Do you know what I'm saying?
1: Yes. And I use ChatGPT for way more things than I really should. Yesterday, I ordered, you know, those mixed tile photos.
0: Yeah.
1: You can order. I ordered a bunch of mixed tiles yesterday. I got them yesterday. There were 16 of them.
0: Through ChatGPT?
1: No. Oh. I asked ChatGPT to give me suggestions of patterns of how I should hang the mixed tiles up on my wall.
2: Come on.
1: And
2: now.
1: They did. Yes, Melissa. It's great.
0: Oh my God, it's replacing your brain.
1: No, listen, you have no idea.
2: That's
1: their
2: goal.
0: It is. It's like,
1: no, it is.
0: Let me think for you.
1: Oh, you have no idea how many of my friends will use it for, like, if they're buying a new couch. Like, here's a picture of my apartment. Which couch would be the best one to put in this living room and stuff like that?
0: So they're saying you have better taste than me, ChatGPT?
1: Yeah, pretty much.
0: Oh, wow.
1: My friend Jamie's sister Ivy used it to choose which sunglasses she should buy for her trip.
0: She's not, like, the ones that you think look best on your face, the ones that
1: no, because Chad will use, like, actual facts, like, your shape of your face is this, so you should have these types of sunglasses, XYZ.
2: You don't find joy from being creative or trying things?
1: I'm not creative. I really am not. That's one of my limitations. I am a great rule follower.
2: Yeah.
1: You give me a project to do and I will excel at it. But I'm better at following the instructions than coming up with the idea on my own. I've never been the creative type of person.
2: You don't find joy. You said you got what photo things?
1: They're called mixed tiles.
2: You wouldn't find joy spending a Saturday afternoon, maybe for an hour and a half,
1: no,
2: of trying different.
0: Finish the question.
1: No.
2: The pictures up, you look back.
1: That's a chore to me.
2: Wow.
1: That's a chore to me. See, some people enjoy that stuff. I don't.
0: I just don't. I'm just nervous that she's starting to ask it the most. Soon she's going to wake up in the morning and go, hey, Chad, What's my name again?
1: Shut up. Our friend Jordan just messaged me and said that he used Chad to create the tattoo that he wanted, and he sent it to me, and it's pretty badass.
0: That's
1: a nice tattoo.
0: That's different. But there are just some things that you're like, you're wasting more time asking the question than it would to think of the answer on your own.
2: I have to ask this. Let's say you need to paint your room. You'd rather have AI tell you what color it should be instead of going to a store and looking at the pieces and going, I don't know.
1: I might ask it for advice, like give me some ideas, and then I might go from there. Okay. Yeah, I might use it as a jumping off point.
2: She's not totally lost.
1: Hold on. I'm looking. Yeah. I want to go back and look because it keeps track of
0: all your questions. Yeah.
1: All your questions. So I'm like, let's see. Sergeant Good and Sergeant Proctor, our Trooper Proctor, Tupac Shakur murder case, Daphne Joy OnlyFans subscribers, podcast promo graphic, actors as wrestlers, Teddy Swim's son's name, Cassie Diddy settlement, hair transition ideas. Oh my God, this is crazy.
0: Mine was, my last one was...
1: Big back moments. Sorry, guys.
0: What's a Charlie horse? Because I, for the longest time...
1: Shut up.
0: I thought that Charlie horse was like when you get like hit and a bruise on your leg.
1: Is that
0: and
1: my not wife's what
0: like,
1: it is?
0: No, it's like a cramp.
1: My wife's like,
0: because my son got hit with a baseball this weekend. I go, oh, you got your first Charlie horse. And Nicole's like, no, a Charlie horse is a cramp. And I go, no way. And I asked ChatGPT.
1: I thought it was when you get hit and you get like a bruise right there in a certain area, yeah, like on the upper thigh.
0: We're both dumb. And then I also asked it about the latest Beasley Media debt explanation. I'm like, how long before this company goes out of business?
1: What? Oh, my God.
0: We have until December 2027.
1: Stop it.
0: Coming up next, we got a second date update on the 10s, and we're driven by Town Fair Tire.
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2: Franklin.
3: Yes.
2: What's up, man? You're looking for Kara?
3: Yeah.
2: Okay. What happened?
3: So, I've been seeing this girl, Kara, for about a month, and basically, she's just blowing me off now, right? And you don't even need to ask me what happened. I know exactly what it is, and it's just really stupid.
4: Okay.
2: It's really stupid. Okay, so what happened?
3: All right, so I have a beard, right?
2: Mm-hmm.
3: And it's luscious, it's beautiful. It took me years to grow.
2: Okay, so what? And what happened?
3: So we were at my boy's house, and one of my idiot friends started telling Kara that, you know, she needs to see what I look like without a beard before she really commits to the relationship. And she turned that into a whole thing.
5: My God.
2: She turned that, like, what do you mean, like a whole thing?
3: I mean, she asked me to shave my beard and then started giving me when I said no. She was like, you've seen my vagina hairless. Why can't I see your face hairless?
4: Oh, my God.
2: That's a solid argument. So hold on. You seriously, like, you got into like a fight, like a legit fight about it?
3: Yeah, like, we were drinking and smoking weed and shit, so that probably didn't help. But I don't know. That's pretty much the only thing I can think of. The f***s are off.
2: All right. So we're going to call her up and say, are you mad at Franklin because he won't shave his luscious beard and he's seen you hairless? Gotcha. All right. Franklin, hang on the phone. All right.
3: All right.
2: All right. Second date update on the 10th.

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3: All right, so we just spoke to Franklin, and he's looking for Kara, and Franklin thinks he knows what it is that Kara's mad at him for and why she's blowing him off. It's almost like that Zendaya movie. The drama where the people are engaged and the best friends are like, hey, let's talk about the worst thing that we've ever done. And then Zendaya talks about how she like was going to do a school shooting. And that makes Robert Pattinson be like, I don't know if I want to marry this chick. Ooh. And it's just like that, except that for Franklin, he was hanging out with a bunch of his friends and with Kara.
4: Okay.
3: And the friends said, hey, Kara, you should see what he looks like without a beard before you really commit to this guy.
4: I'd say not anything like that.
3: No,
4: that's okay.
3: You don't think so?
4: No, no.
3: Well, I mean, they got into a fight about it, and now she's blowing him off.
4: Okay, well.
3: Because he said, I'm not going to show you my beard. And she goes, you've seen me hairless down there.
4: Oh my God.
3: And he said, I don't care. And since then, she's blowing him off. So is that the reason why? You still there, Franklin?
5: I'm still here.
3: All right. Stay quiet. We're going to call her right now.
6: Hello.
3: Hi, is this Kara?
6: It is.
3: Oh, okay. Kara, this is Ramiro, Pebbles, and Melissa. Can I explain?
6: I'm on my way out the door. What do you need? Who are you? What do you want?
3: Okay. So we are the Get Up Crew show. It's a radio show, and we got your number from a gentleman. A guy that knows you, he gave us your phone number. He basically wants to ask you out, or he wants us to ask you out on a date. And the reason is because we will pay for whatever date you choose if you say yes. So,
6: okay,
3: so we'll tell you the guy's name.
6: I don't have time for this. What? You're going to pay for me to go on a date with some random guy?
3: No. He's not random. Just real quick. His name is Franklin.
6: Oh, f*** him.
3: That's a little strong, Kara. I mean...
6: Well, you know what? He's basically a piece of shit. Like, I almost died, and he sits there and laughs at me. So, no. Seriously.
3: Wait. What?
4: Okay.
5: Oh my God. Are you still butthered about that?
3: Okay, hold on.
5: Oh my God.
3: Wait, Kara. So, Franklin, yes, Franklin's on the phone right now.
6: Oh my God. Hey, Franklin, you're a piece of
3: What are you
7: doing? Oh my God.
5: How can I be a piece of You're the one that's up.
3: Hold on, can somebody explain to us? Wait, can somebody please explain to us? We thought it was about the beard, but so, Kara, you almost died? How did that happen?
5: No.
6: Okay.
5: I can explain.
6: Oh, yeah, so, explain.
5: Like I told you guys before, we were hanging out with my buddies, we were drinking, we were smoking some weed, and so Kara wanted to show off in front of everyone and pull the stick out of the fire pit to light up a joint.
3: Uh-huh.
5: But she ended up lighting her hair on fire instead.
4: Oh!
3: Yo, what?
4: How bad?
5: Yeah, and so she accidentally lit her hair on fire, so I pushed her into the pool to put it out, and that's why she's mad at me.
3: That's why you're mad at him?
6: That's not why I'm mad at you, you idiot. I'm mad because you and your idiot friends called me Ghost Rider for the rest of the night.
4: Ghost Rider?
3: You don't know who Ghost Rider is?
4: No, what is that?
5: He's like Ghost Rider. All you were missing was the motorcycle.
3: Okay. Hold on.
6: Yeah,
3: okay, wait. You guys need the image of Ghost Rider before we continue, because now I'm just picturing Kara with her face on fire. Oh,
6: yeah,
3: God.
6: Yeah, it's so funny. Oh. And here's the problem, okay? I was on fire.
4: Oh, my
6: and
4: God.
6: And him and his stupid friends were busting my butt. No, seriously.
4: He just showed me the picture.
6: Now, but think about it. Nobody asked if I was okay. He didn't try and comfort me. He was nothing.
4: Oh, God.
6: All he did was make fun of me. Laugh now. Now it's funny,
3: but
6: at the time, he didn't do anything to comfort me or make me feel. That was terrifying.
3: Franklin,
6: my hair was literally on fire.
4: Oh, man, I would have given anything to see a video of that.
3: Is this true?
5: Yes, but who cares? The rule is if it doesn't kill you, then it's okay to joke about it.
4: Oh, my.
6: Wow. And that's why I won't go back out with denied. No, f*** you.
3: So, okay, I just need to see this. So your hair lights on fire.
4: Ramiro wants a
3: Franklin
4: visual.
3: Pushes you in the pool, and then they just start calling you Ghost Rider?
6: Yeah, pretty much.
3: And Franklin, your only defense is it didn't kill her, so it's okay to joke about it?
5: Yeah, of course. Like, listen, I was the one that saved her life, man. So I don't understand why she's mad at me.
6: Whatever. I don't know. You should have been there for me. Like, you're not supposed to bust my balls. You're supposed to take care of me for it.
5: Bullshit. You did it to yourself, bro. Play stupid games, win stupid prizes.
4: Oh, my. Okay, you're trying to get a date with her again. You're not going about it the right way.
5: I mean, listen, she didn't die, all right?
4: Okay.
5: I have a friend. Hear this. I have a friend who fractured his having sex one time, and we called him Candy Cane Cock. A year and a half.
4: Oh my God.
0: What is
6: I don't care what
0: on.
6: You call your friends. I'm not one of your bros. Like, that shouldn't even apply to me. You don't treat a female you're supposed to care
5: when?
6: Like care about like your
4: you
6: bro.
4: Said since when?
5: Since when? So if wow. we get married and you do some stupid I have to act like it didn't happen? Like, who the do you think you are?
6: I don't even want to see you again so you can get the whole marriage image out of your mind.
0: Hold on, but we didn't
6: you're
0: even
6: a f***ing prick.
0: Wait, we didn't even get a chance to ask yet. Like, would you be willing to forgive him? I don't think this will happen again and give
6: you
0: him a...
6: I sound like I'm willing to forgive him.
0: So is that a no? I just wanna
6: yeah, that sounds definitely a f***ing
5: no for me too. This chick is f***ing delusional.
6: Oh yeah, you know what? I'm not the one who called the radio station looking for a f***ing date.
5: Alright, go try to
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0: 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Yeah. Get up to Ramiro, Melissa, and Leroy. Life really is about perspective. It's perspective. You know, somebody might see something and be like, ugh. And then someone else. I think Melissa was talking about this yesterday.
1: I was literally going to say that.
0: You were walking down the street with a friend of yours. You saw a guy and you were like, that's my type of guy. And to quote Melissa, her friend threw up in her mouth a little bit.
1: Yeah.
0: And was like, not my type of guy.
1: Yeah.
0: So it's perspective.
1: Yep.
0: So President Trump was at game three of the NBA Finals. And you know, if you... Most people listening to it while the national anthem was being given and they shot to the camera went to Trump while he was in. Most people would hear this as not a good reception. Everyone really thinks that. That's, you might be saying, remember, what are you talking about? That's not a bad reception. They clearly were cheering for the president of the United States. Well, if you have that point of view, you're not alone because apparently the president thinks the same thing. They asked him about it.
2: I did it great. I mean, I thought it was amazing, actually. You mean when they had the camera on me? I thought it was very good, yeah. It was certainly amazing. It was I think, mostly cheers. It was loud and it was very enthusiastic.
0: There you go. He said it was mostly cheers, loud, very enthusiastic.
1: Do you happen to have, for comparison, an audio clip of a crowd cheering, just so we could, you know what I mean?
0: I mean, I have applause, and it usually sounds something like this.
1: Okay.
0: Yeah, yeah.
1: All right. I just, I'm trying to hear the comparison, that's all. Sure.
0: Okay, so that's applause, straight up applause, a couple whistles and things of that nature. The light last gleaming, brush stripes
1: and grass.
0: It's all perspective.
1: Maybe it was different being in the building.
3: I think it comes down to mindset. I'm dead serious. There are days when I feel phenomenal, and when I
0: nothing
3: feel,
0: can bring you down.
1: Nothing yeah,
0: can bring
1: yeah, yeah, yeah. I got
0: not
1: you.
0: Even a, no, no. 30,000 people booing you.
3: I'll put it like this: you could take a picture of me, right? And on the day that I feel phenomenal, when I see the picture, I'll be like, "I like that. I look pretty good in it." Another day, I can be in the dumps and see the same picture and be like, oh, shoot. Yo. I got to work on X, Y, and Z. So it's a, well, for me, it is. It's a mental.
0: I feel game. You. I feel you. I get that. And I get it sometimes in the same day when I go to different mirrors. So I'm like, yo, I'm avoiding that mirror.
1: Oh, my God.
0: That's the fat mirror.
3: I thought I was the only one.
0: Yeah. All right, we're out of here. Leroy's coming up next. And we will talk to you tomorrow with more tickets for Usher and Chris Brown, okay? Go ahead, Oswald.

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1: Yeah, this album is dedicated to all the teachers that told me I'd never amount to nothing. To all the people that lived above the buildings that I was hustling from that called the police on me when I was just trying to make some money to feed my daughter.
2: Yeah, yeah.
1: And to all my peoples in the struggle, you know what I'm saying? It's all good, baby.
2: Check it, check it.
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96.9 Boston's number one for throwbacks and today's best hip hop. We'll get to what happened on the court and stuff like that. But did you hear Charles Barkley talking about Cardi B? She performed during the halftime. He said, those aren't Cardi B's. Those are Cardi D's.

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It's Romero. You may have heard of me. Actually, you have heard of me. And Pebbles and Melissa and Leroy were on Hot 96.9 now every morning. Just wanted you to know, okay? Now remember to tell your friends too. Romero, Pebbles, Melissa, and Leroy on Hot 96.9.

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Hot 96.9, Boston's number one for throwbacks and today's best hip hop. I've just recently gotten to the show Love on the Spectrum. Oh. I started season 4. I need to go back to season 1, but so far, so good. So

0: Yes, sir. It's the commercial free throwback lunch, Hot 96.9. My name is Leroy, and you can follow me on Twitter, X, Instagram, Threads, Blue Sky, all that good stuff. Boston L. Irvin, I R V I N.
1: If it's a weeping in the morning and a natural thief, if it's a weeping in the morning and a natural thief, if it's a weapon comes to the mic song with the champion song.

hip hop. So if you miss your chance at those Chris Brown and Usher tickets, don't worry. We're going to give you another chance at 3:05 and 5:05 today. And then guess what? Tomorrow we're going to do it all over again. It's hot.

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it's not just New York and San Antonio that's into this. This thing has been crazy. I mean, there's so much drama surrounding it. Spurs won last night. It's getting crazy. Knicks fans got to calm down, though. They're out there beating folks up. Y'all got to relax. Anyways, let's have some fun. Here's

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0: 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No.

It's that time, this day in hip-hop history. Going back to June 9th, 1989, LL Cool J released his third album. And in 2019, Bushwick Bill of the Ghetto Boys, he passed away. Rest in peace to the legend. His real name was Richard Stephen Shaw. It's Hot 96.9.

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We'll get your day started. We got a lot of laughs for you on the second date update on the 10s, plus some great fun conversations with me, Romero, Melissa, and Leroy.

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That's DTMF, Bad Bunny. Hot 96.5, Boston's number one for throwbacks at today's best hip hop. If you love a good karaoke contest, you gotta come and join me and Leroy tonight up at Kowloon in Saugus. It is the finals of their quarterly karaoke competition. Let me tell you something. I judge this every quarter. I have such a good time. There are so many talented people, and they have so much fun with it. It's a great time. We'll be there right at 6.

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Well, we've been hearing about it for months. Finally, the World Cup starts this week. And of course, Gillette Stadium being turned into Boston Stadium. I want to give a big shout out to all my Haitian friends. Haiti is playing this weekend. And a friend of mine actually created

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0: That's why the Pan Mass Challenge has raised over $1 billion.
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love that song right there. 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

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Happy Tuesday. Hope you're all enjoying this beautiful weather. On the way this hour, we get Jay-Z, Mario Winans. Don't forget those Usher and Chris Brown tickets coming up at 5:05 too. And here's Mario. It's Hot 96.

0: 96 Dive, Boston's number one for throwbacks and today's best hip hop. It's Melissa on your radio. Do you guys love karaoke? I don't like get up and sing karaoke, but I judge the karaoke contest at Kowloon every quarter or so. Tonight's the finals. I'll be there with Leroy, and it starts around 6, and you're going to see 20 of the best karaoke singers the state has to offer. It's at Kowloon tonight, starts at 6. I'll see you guys down there. Here's Travis Scott. This is Goosebumps, Hot 96.9.
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1: Now, before I finish, let me just say, I did not come here to show out. Did not come here to impress you. Because to tell you the truth, when I leave here, I'm gone. 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
1: The girl next door, you know?
2: Man.
1: I don't know what to do.
2: So it wasn't you.
1: Oh.

96.9. It is the biggest, most anticipated tour of the summer. Of course, I'm talking about Chris Brown and Usher. Tickets are pretty much astronomical, but you're going to win them from us, and you're going to go for free. Your ticket's coming up at 5.

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If you think you've ever had a big back moment, you haven't heard the one that Leroy had yesterday. 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
0: 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No

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Oh my God, it's so cute. If you love just a feel-good story, and it's really short too, you're gonna love it. 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

Well, the former sex worker who was suing Diddy and Cassie had a lot to say yesterday. Clayton Howard went on a 10-minute rant calling Cassie a whore, all kinds of other stuff, and it was not pretty. He's suing them and wants millions of dollars, saying that they gave him STDs and trafficked him over state lines. It's actually very disturbing. He's

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today's best hip hop. Now, this is the weather I've been waiting for. It's not even technically summer yet, but I've been waiting for it all summer. Makes no sense. But it's beautiful out there. Hope you guys are out and enjoying it. It's Melissa on your radio. Coming up this hour, we get Rihanna, Tupac, Sean Paul.

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I talked about how I left my raisinettes in the car, and then I brought them into the movies, and they were all melted, and I stuck my hand in the box and ate them with my popcorn anyways. Is that bad?

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What for throwbacks and today's best hip hop? Your girl Melissa. I'm out back tomorrow. I'll have more Chris Brown and Usher tickets for you. Catch you guys tomorrow morning at 6 with the Get Up Crew. It's Hot 96.9. Here's Chamillionaire.

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0: 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Nobody.
3: Yeah. Thank you, thank you, thank you. Far too kind.

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Poor New York Knicks. They're saying, you know who cursed the game. Bad Bunny is on.

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